0: 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Labor Day deals are on now at Lowe's. In-store and online. 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
1: 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And that's the point. 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This isn't corporate. This is family. A team where people stay 15, 20, even 30 years. Ready for something better? 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
3: Hi, I'm Jerry Hinkle. 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
1: Remember the whole thing about your porn name is the road you grew up on, mm-hmm. and your first name is your first pet. So my porn name was Buffy Freeland.
2: One of the other combos was like your middle name and the road you grew up on. So yeah. That one was great for me because mine was Nick Seminole. And
1: that's
2: I go, yeah, that sounds like a good porno name.
3: Yeah.
1: The one they had today was simple. It's your rap name. It's Lil. And then the reason you went to a hospital the last time. So I'm Lil Colonoscopy.
4: Oh, sweet.
1: Couple on hold. Couple of Jimbos. I'm the harmonizer. Hey, Tommy. We probably never told you this, but when you put Jimbos on hold, if there's more than one, let one know they're Jimbo 1 and one know they're Jimbo 2. So otherwise, nobody ever talks.

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I'm Free Beer, one of the hosts.

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1: 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Run your game. Let's start with this. She is a, she does like a children's show.
3: Okay.
1: And she wanted to do a song about the alphabet and the sounds the letters make.
3: Okay.
1: You know, like A is for apple and B is for ball.
3: Sure.
1: I think M was for milk.
3: Okay, that makes sense.
1: Yeah. Sure. Or something.
4: Something like that.
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